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0: 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It's me, Adam West. Congratulations to Crystal. $1,000, the great gas giveaway.
1: Oh, my goodness. Are you serious? Oh, my God. I can't believe it.
0: That could be you. Get ready right after Prince.

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103.3 KLU, the best variety of the 80s and 90s. We're saying areas of rain tonight, what they call spot rain, I guess, and cooler air moving into the region. Good sleeping weather, except for the rain, in case it gets in. It's 103.3 KLU, Pat Benatar.

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103.3 KLU, the best variety of the 80s and 90s. Those tarps off for the first pitch, the Cardinals game, the viral sensation guys. Yeah, they're there, and it's pretty warm. Yeah, it was actually, I thought it'd be more sporting if it was colder weather. People, I don't know, brought some glass to cut.

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1: 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Get ready to win yours in just minutes. This song came out in 1988. It's the second big hit from Rick Astley. Because, you know, most people know the other song. But this one is used nightly at Disney California Adventure and Disneyland Paris to celebrate friendships and has over 900 firework effects to go with it. 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

The best Friday of the 80s and the 90s, commercial-free. Sounds good, right? You get it tomorrow morning at 7 with me, Dylan Greenwood, on 103.3 KLOU. It's

103.3 KLOU, the best variety of the 80s and 90s. All right, today is May 19th. It was on this day back in 1973. Secretariat won the Preakness Stakes in the second leg of the Triple Crown. Would win the crown about a month later at the Belmont Stakes. In 1992, Billy Ray Cyrus released his album Some Gave All. That's the one with Achy Breaky Heart. And in 1994, after 8 seasons, the final episode of L.A. Law aired.

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On 3.3, KLU, the best variety of the 80s and 90s. Well, the St. Louis Zoo is up for USA Today, the 10 Best Awards. They actually won first place a couple of years in 2017, 2018, but they're consistently up there. Some stiff competition, Gettysburg National Military Park, the Navy Pier in Chicago. That is cool. Bellagio Conservatory, Botanical Gardens in Las Vegas, and a few other things. 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

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Sounds good, right? 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

103.3 KLU, the best variety of the 80s and 90s. Some famous birthdays today include a couple of former NBA players. Kevin Garnett is 50. Bill Laimbeer is 69. Phil Rudd, drummer for AC/DC, is 72. And Jenny Berggren, lead singer from Ace of Base, 54.

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16: 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Heroes like FDNY firefighter Robert E. Welsh III. Now, Robert served as a police officer before his appointment to the fire department in 2001, just weeks after the 9/11 attacks. 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It's the letter T, the number 2, the letter T.org. 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

On 3.3 KLU, the best variety of the 80s and 90s. It's me, Adam West. If you could freeze time, would you do anything illegal? Like make everybody else stop, but you get to keep on going? Well, 86% of people say yes. There was an episode of The Twilight Zone where the guy had a stopwatch. He stopped time. He went to rob a bank, and on the way out, he dropped the stopwatch. Had no way of restarting time. He broke the stopwatch. It's almost like a lesson of some sort. Oh, that would be a nightmare. 103.3 KLU.

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Sounds good, right? 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

103.3 KLU, the best variety of the 80s and 90s. It just occurred to me right now, through all these years of hearing that song, that her voice at the end, or when she does the thing, it's kind of like a, almost like a stabbing sound. Anyway, I got to run. I'll talk to you tomorrow. Rod Stewart, 103.3 KLU.

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have you. Very excited to have Wednesday arrive halfway through the work week, closer to a nice long holiday weekend, and I am ready for it. Let's get you going with Billy Joel on 103.3. 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

0: 103.3 KLOU, best variety of the 80s and the 90s. Obviously, Memorial Day weekend is coming up this weekend. If you have yet to make your plans to get out of town, might I suggest Bar Harbor, Maine. They did a study on this, the most welcoming cities in America. This was from the World Atlas, by the way. Bar Harbor, Maine, coming in at number one based off of things like friendly locals, strong community spirit, kinds of events and traditions that bring people together. Apparently, you find it all there. Bay St. Louis in Mississippi coming in at number two, followed by Beaufort, South Carolina, and Burlington, Vermont. I think I'll just stay home. Blondie is on the way in less than 10 minutes, and I'll get you a review of Michael Jackson's MJ the Musical over at the Fox Theater. He's on the way in less than 10 minutes as well here on KLOU.
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can't wait to get you a review of MJ the Musical. I saw it last night over at the fabulous Fox Theater, along with my wife, Melissa, celebrating her anniversary. Thank you very much. I'll get you that review in just a few minutes. 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

chance of winning your four tickets into the regular season home game. Battle Hawks take it on Dallas at the Battle Dome. 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
1: The Battle Hawks with their final regular season home game take on the Dallas Renegades over at the Battle Dome on May the 29th. I have your four-pack of tickets in this morning. 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

another chance at joining us over at the Battle Dome. The Battle Hawks in their regular season home game finale taking on the Dallas Renegades on May the 29th. I have your four tickets in if you can bust my Google this morning here on 103.3 KLOU. So about 6 out of 10 Americans will do this during Memorial Day weekend. What is it? 2410937 is my number. Keep in mind, I always post this question on my Facebook page as well. Billy Greenwald on Facebook. About 6 out of 10 Americans will do this during Memorial Day weekend for your Battle Hawks tickets. What is it? 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

out of 10 Americans will do this during Memorial Day weekend. For the love of all things holy, would somebody bust my Google and win these four tickets into the Battle Dome, Battlehawks regular season home game finale against Dallas? 2410937. 6 out of 10 Americans will do this during Memorial Day weekend. What is it?

0: The Great Gas Giveaway continues again today on 103.3 KLOU. 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

celebrating National Streaming Day this morning on 103.3 KLOU. So my question, what is the one streaming service you just can't live without? 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

What a start to our three-game series with the Pirates. A walk-off in the 10th, 9-6. 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

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Best variety of the 80s and the 90s with me, Billy Greenwood. By the way, I am a little sleepy this morning. I didn't get home until after 11 o'clock last night. I was over at the Fabulous Fox watching MJ the Musical, and I can tell you, it is spectacular. I honestly felt at times like I was watching Michael Jackson. He was just that good. It's only there for a few more days. Grab the tickets if you can at the foxboxoffice.com. He's up next. The real one on 103.3 KLOU.

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1: 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Some critics thought the lyrics were just a little too suggestive for radio. Apparently, we disagreed. It was her sixth consecutive top five hits from 1985. 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

So we are down to the last 3 days to win $1,000 with your $1,000 Great Gas giveaway. 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Best variety of the 80s and the 90s. 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

What a night last night over at the fabulous Fox Theater for MJ the Musical. I promised you my review. I've got that coming up in just a few minutes on 103.3 KLOU. First, it's John Mellencamp. Heard so good.

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I have three songs with one hidden connection. 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

0: 93.3 KLOU, best variety of the 80s and the 90s. What a night it was last night over at the fabulous Fox Theater. I took my wife, Melissa, on her anniversary to check out MJ the Musical. I had no idea what to expect. She had no idea what to expect. And I can tell you, we even honestly had the game plan to exit at the intermission if things weren't going well. It was so fantastic. I literally felt like I was watching Michael Jackson in concert, basically. The guy playing Michael Jackson was dead on. I mean, the look, the sound. I mean, if there was one struggle, because his voice was so soft, there were times it was tough to understand what he was saying. But other than that, the dancing, the music. Oh, yeah, one other thing. My wife said that they didn't perform The Way You Make Me Feel, even though it did have that in the playbill. I don't. Other than that, it was absolutely spectacular, and it's only there for 4 days. So if you get a chance to check out MJ the Musical, I more than highly recommend it over at the fabulous Fox Theater. It's there right now. That's my review. I'm going to get you Guns N' Roses in less than 10 minutes and Sinead O'Connor on 103.3 KLOU.
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There you have it. The ride in to work with me, Bill Greenwood, is now complete. Time to hand you off to the original MTV VJ, Martha Quinn. She's on the way next, along with Sinead O'Connor on 103.3 KLOU. It's

This is 103.3 KLOU, the best variety of the 80s and 90s. It's after 10. The Wednesday workday has officially started. We got to buckle down, get to work, and rock out. I'm Martha Quinn. Here's REO Group Hug.

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This is 103.3 KLOU, the best variety of the 80s and 90s. A hot streak of music is happening right now. Corey Hart is ready to go just after 11 o'clock. My name is Martha Quinn. Do you think if Blondie were recording this song today, they would have

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103.3 KLOU. You think you know how to breathe, do you? 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

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Music trivia buffs. Who said, "Don't drink, don't smoke, what do you do?" 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

This is 103.3 KLOU, the best variety of the 80s and 90s. If you can complete this sentence, this news that rocks that happens every morning right here with me, Martha Quinn, is for you. I want my MTV. Three of MTV's biggest artists are going on tour this summer. Squeeze, along with Haircut 100.

103.3 KLOU. If you've got a daughter celebrating her 15th birthday, her quinceanera, first of all, congratulations. Second of all, between the photographer, the food, the venue, the dress, outfits for parents, you could definitely use $1,000 cash. The key word of the 12 o'clock hour is going to be revealed right around the corner. Type it on our website. You could get $1,000. My name is Martha Quinn. Here's John Mellencamp. Little

0: It's Martha's Mixtape with Martha Quinn.
1: The next three songs were sent in by Becca in Ohio. It's today's mixtape. Mixtapes happen every day right here. Becca's theme, Think

0: 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Dolly Parton's 925 just started Becca and Ohio's mixtape. All three songs mention something in their titles that have something in common. If you're standing online at Walgreens, you might see what Becca is talking about. Here's Matthew Wilder, Breaking My Stride.
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1: Thank you. I'm DoorDashing right now to make extra money, but I think I'm going to go home to my kids.
0: 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Giselle won $1,000 with our keyword, and now it's quitting time. The next keyword that could land you a grand is on the way with me, Martha Quinn.

0: The best variety of the 80s and 90s, 103.3 KLOU. Happy Wednesday, Martha Quinn here with you. I was on vacation last week, and part of it, I was hanging out with my daughter on Mother's Day, and I met a friend of hers named Valentino. And I said to him, do people always say to you that they were kissing Valentino by a crystal blue Italian stream? And he goes, yeah, but I like it, especially since Prince wrote that song. And I said, ah, good trivia. I'm proud of you. You're going to hear the Bengals singing about kissing Valentino by a crystal blue Italian stream before 1 o'clock. And if you have one of those names, like Rosanna, that people are always quoting song lyrics to you with your name in it, let me know. 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

103.3 KLOU. We're doing it one classic song at a time. We're making our way through the middle of the week. Happy May 20th, Martha Quinn with you. One thing about this song is it reminds you what a beautiful lyricist Prince was, because he wrote this one for the Bengals, Manic Monday.

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If you don't get it this time, try again in the 2 o'clock hour. I'm Martha Quinn.

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0: 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You know how every once in a while on your favorite news site, you know, they'll have all the stuff going on, but they might have in the corner, police officers rescue ducks from storm drain. That's the kind of news you get every day right here with me, Martha Quinn. Totally awesome news.
1: My name is Shirley Ann, and I'm happy because on Monday, it would be my husband and my 35th anniversary together. Although we have been together much longer, we started dating in 1985, and we have been together ever since. No breakups, no separations during that time. So this is really something to celebrate. He was my one and only, my soulmate. We knew it from the first time that we saw each other, and I know that a lot of people don't believe in that.
0: Ah, Shirley Ann, you cut off, but I got it. He is your soulmate, and it was love at first sight. Happy 35th anniversary. I'll be thinking of you on Monday. And thank you for taking the time to join in and share a little piece of your life. 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

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Did you catch Paula Abdul along with her fellow original American Idol judge, Yo-Yo Dog, Randy Jackson on the show earlier this

The best variety of the 80s and 90s, 103.3 KLOU. So you think you know how to breathe. I, Martha Quinn, thought I knew how to breathe until I heard Christy, who was in for me last week when I was on vacation, share as a wellness shop moment how we could all breathe a little bit better. In case you missed it, I'll share it with you in about 8 minutes. Right now, it's Daryl Hall and John Oates. Julie.

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0: 103.3 KLOU. Memorial Day is coming up so soon. It's this Monday already. And if you have a flag at your house or you're a facilities manager and you're responsible for the flag on your business's property, here's how to handle the flag properly on Memorial Day. My name is Martha Quinn. I hope you're having a great Wednesday. On Memorial Day, the United States flag is handled with specific protocols to honor fallen service members. You fly the flag at half staff until noon. The flag is flown at half staff from sunrise until noon to symbolize mourning for those who died in military service. After noon, the flag is raised to full staff for the rest of the day, signifying the nation's resolve to honor the living and continue the fight for freedom. So if you see a flag at like 3 in the afternoon that's half staff, put a little post-it note on that flagpole and say, yo, you should be listening to the Martha Quinn Show. Your flag should be up at full staff now. You need to get your flag information straight. So Memorial Day is the day we not only start summer and we've got barbecues and all kinds of sales, but it is the day that we remember those who have given their lives in service to our country. Stevie Nicks is straight ahead. You've got the Martha Quinn Show.
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This is 103.3 KLOU, the best variety of the 80s and 90s. Fold my t-shirts. That's my big plan this afternoon. I'm Martha Quinn. I'll see you tomorrow at 10 a.m. Miss you, ready?

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103.3 KLOU, the best variety of the 80s and 90s. Good afternoon. It's Tony, and for as long as it felt like this week has been, great news, we're more than halfway through. We'll be at the three-day weekend before you know it. You're going to need some gas, so why don't we take care of that too? 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

0: 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Christine wrapping up her workday with an extra $1,000.
1: That is so awesome. 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
0: Now it's your turn to get that $1,000 in the Great Gas Giveaway. 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

103.3 KLOU, the best variety of the 80s and 90s. It's Tony. Southwest laying the hammer down. They say passengers can no longer bring human-like or animal-like robots into the cabin or in this checked baggage, regardless of size or purpose. So if you're flying Southwest, leave your emotional support droid at home.

You know, this coming Friday is the final day of the $1,000 Great Gas giveaway on 103.3 KLOU. Don't miss out on that grand. Let us fill your tank right after Belinda Carlisle.

Hey, it's Billy Greenwood with your chance to win $1,000 with a $1,000 great gas giveaway. 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That's deposit. Enter it now at KLOU.com. Good luck.

103.3 KLOU, the best variety of the 80s and 90s. Cards did it again last night, beat the Pirates 9-6. Is it me or is the shirtless section getting bigger every game? Pretty soon all of Busch Stadium is going to be naked. Whatever works, I

0: 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Tony's $1,000 richer, and I'm not talking about me because I'm broke.
1: Oh, wow. Thank you. Thanks a lot.
0: Your shot at that $1,000 great gas giveaway is waiting for you right now up at our website. All you got to do is enter the Nationwide keyword deposit for your chance at that grand. Enter the word deposit right now, KLOU.

The best variety of the 80s and 90s, 103.3 KLOU. It's Tony on National Rescue Dog Day. I've got two rescues, little tweener and a wiener pit. Got them from Camp Chaos Puppy Rescue. Definitely check them out if you're looking to add a new member to your family.

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Well, I've got that. Another shot at that $1,000 great gas giveaway. 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

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It's Tony. I think it's funny that you always hear this song around graduation time. I hope you have the time of your life. It's actually not a happy song. As a matter of fact, it's actually called

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The best variety of the 80s and 90s, 103.3 KLOU. It's Tony. I saw this article and it kind of gave me a little chuckle. It said, if you're tired of planning play dates for your elementary school kids, how about letting them plan their own social lives? One parent says it works for them, although they do

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Billy's back tomorrow morning, going to get you into work stress-free. There's nothing he can do about the traffic. 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

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Bye.

apparently Madonna's going to be in the new season of The Studio. That's that show on Apple TV Plus with Seth Rogen. Really funny. If you haven't checked it out, Bryan Cranston from Breaking Bad also in it. He says there's a scene in the

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103.3 KLOU, the best variety of the 80s and 90s. My name is Tony. Thank you so much for hanging with me on your Wednesday afternoon. I do appreciate it. Adam West is up next. He's got another shot at that $1,000 Great Gas giveaway. You want a grand? He's got it for you at 710 103.3 KLOU.